V103 is a service of Tyler Media, Oklahoma's media company. 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

0: 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You can walk right in and drive right out. The time is now to get a car. It's zero down. David Stanley Mission BC.com.
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1: 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This is Kanye.
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0: Yeah.
1: He answered it like that.
0: This is war. This is war, man. I love that somebody broke it down, too. Every bar that Kendrick had, Drake tried to respond to a lot of that within the Iceman album. So check it out for yourself. You be the judge.
2: Nice, nice. All right. And then finally, we got to clap it up for Keith Lee, right? This is a

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1: 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And you ain't gotta wonder whether that's your kid.